0: 103.5 The Beat, more than just music. The birthday boy, Dawn Tolliver. Yes, with E85. Your weekend vibe continues right now. My name is Yasmin, and we're locked in until 10 o'clock. We got a lot to get into, but let's get into the music, all right? Here's Movado with All Night. We're starting it off strong. It's your weekend vibe.
1: Together. Hey.

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That's when I knew that your heart was scarring. 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
4: 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And how she walks up. 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

0: 103.5 The Beat, more than just music. Tyrus Riley would start anew. And the more I think of that song, I remember being, I don't even know how old I was when that came out. Too young to know what it was really talking about anyway. But that song spoke to my little adolescent heart. Only Tyrus Riley could do that. Anyways, it's your weekend vibe with Yasmin. It's a Friday night, and whatever you got going on tonight, have your fun, you know. But make sure you're outside for Super Mario tomorrow night. Stronger than before, it is finally here, and it's going down at the National Stadium, hosted by Kenny and DJ Tank. So you know it's going to be a wild event. Johnny Cake on the stage, Bahamian Trey on the stage, D-Mac, Fanshawn is definitely going to be an entire vibe. And of course, it's all for Super Mario. You know what we gotta do. We gotta come outside, we gotta band together and do it big for the big man himself. All right, we got so much more coming up in just a little bit. I wanna get into birthdays and I wanna ask a question, but I'll wait. Let's just get into the music first. Keep your dials locked, it's your weekend vibe.
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DMX with X Gun, give it to you. It's your weekend vibe with Yasmin. And one thing about DMX is his voice. Everyone says it. Of course, it's the number one thing. He can't hide his voice. He never could. It's an undeniable sound, right? And correct me if I'm wrong, but that's not a very easily duplicated sound. You know what I'm saying? So it stays fresh in every single generation. A legend, DMX. Anyways, let's get into birthdays. If you're celebrating a birthday today, happy birthday to you. Of course, giving you some of your favorites and mine that are celebrating along with you today. I started earlier with Don Toliver, who is celebrating, and he's 32 years old today. He is I don't know if I'd call him a singer or a rapper. He's one of those fluid type of free-forming artists. Good music though, right? Also celebrating a birthday today, TV actor Rick Hoffman. He's 56 years old today, and he's best known, and maybe only known, for his role as Louis Litt. Apparently, he has recorded over 130 episodes as Louis Litt, which means, I don't remember how long the series is, but you know, it gotta be going a long time for you to have 130 episodes. That's season on season on season. If you haven't watched Suits, yeah, you probably should. Also celebrating today, wrestler Mark Henry. Mark Henry is a power lifter. He is a world record champion. He is a wrestler. He also comes here every so often and puts on a show featuring one of our very own, actually. Did you know that we have a Bahamian wrestler, Kalia Capri? Anyways, Mark Henry celebrates his 55th birthday today. And last but not least, celebrating his birthday, honorary Bahamian, but comedian, actor, and artist, Lil Duval. Lil Duval is still very small, yes, but big in personality. And he's 49 years old today. And just because it's Lil Duval's birthday, we're going to get into hikey. We're going to get into some Lil Duval with Smile, Living My Best Life. Keep it eyes locked. It's your weekend vibe.

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103.5 The Beat, more than just music. It's always a good time for Buju. And it's your weekend vibe with Yasmin. You're locked in until 10 o'clock. It is 54 minutes after the hour of 8 o'clock. And I have to remind you that it's going down in a major way tomorrow, all in support of the one and only Super Mario. Stronger Than Before is what it's called. And we are linking up at the National Stadium, all right? It's hosted by DJ Kenny and DJ Tank. And, of course, Bahamian Trey hitting the stage, Johnny Cake hitting the stage, D-Mac, Fanchon, and others. So you know it's going to be a big old party. And for a good cause. You know what's going on. You know what we're dealing with. This ain't no time to cut up. You want to bring the city outside for anything? Let's bring the city outside for Super Mario. It all goes down tomorrow. Tomorrow. Okay? You're only a day away. Anyways, we're rolling into the final hour of the show, and I still got some stuff I want to get into. I'm going to ask you a question top of the hour, but I'll let you know what's coming up top of the hour. Some of that brand new Drake from the Iceman album, and oh boy, I'll just stay quiet on it. Keep it dialed locked. It's your weekend vibe with Yasmin.

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0: latest in from Drake with Too Hard for the Radio. And keep your opinion to yourself. It's your weekend vibe with Yasmin, and I have a birthday shout out going out to Keith Roll from Yet Daddy. Well, he say from Daddy Roll, but from Yet Daddy. He say to tell you you're getting old, and I ain't getting in that. But as he was telling me to tell you, I realized that I know you. And I went to school with you. So, girl, happy birthday, girl. Oh, whatever. Anyways, it's your weekend vibe. Like I said, we still got more to get into. And as promised, I do have a question. My one question, and we're going to talk about it in just a minute. If there's something that you loved as a child, is there something that you loved as a child that you still love as an adult? And I'm not talking about ice cream. You know, I'm not talking about spaghetti. Like, no. A hobby. Anything. Something that only existed in that time, maybe. Or maybe it was more appreciated in that time. Give yourself a minute to reminisce, get nostalgic, and think about it. It's your weekend vibe. Here to help you with your nostalgia is some T.I. with Mr. Him. Keep your dials locked.
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0: 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Somebody tell them people Mr. Hem is here.
1: Whoa, whoa, whoa, whoa, whoa, whoa.

0: You could put me any place on the map, cause I'm him. Never chase bread, chase the vision. 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Falling hard on another hemisphere. Somebody tell them people Mr. Hem is here.
1: Whoa, whoa, whoa, whoa, whoa, whoa.
0: Mr. Hem is here.
1: Whoa, whoa, whoa, whoa, whoa, whoa.
0: Mr. Hem.
2: Yeah. Yo, turn up my vibes. 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

0: mad. 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It's a Friday. The day done over. If your boss done make you mad and your co-workers don't have no sense and la la la la. Take it easy. The day is done. Okay? It's your weekend vibe. We're almost done, but I still want to talk. I asked you a question. What was something that you loved as a child, but you still love as an adult? Like that childhood habit that turned into, or that was able to mature. You know what I'm saying? I'll explain. So I was thinking about it, and of course I'm the prime example, right? I realized that when I don't want to talk on WhatsApp, I communicate via stickers. And I always loved stickers. As a child, I loved them. I had books of stickers. I had stickers galore, just rolls of stickers, all different types of stickers, glitter stickers, stickers that had scents, not that had taste, but you know, just all sorts of stickers, right? So I guess that's one thing that didn't change. And another thing that didn't change, I used to love temporary tattoos when I was a little tot, right? When I was like, I don't know, 7, I used to love them, but my daddy hated them. And can I tell you that I have half a sleeve that my daddy still hates? So this is what I mean, but I'm saying, is there something that you loved as a child that you still love as an adult? Think about it. I think we also love that one thing that keeps us feeling young. Maybe, maybe not. I don't know. I got some popcorn coming your way. And of course, Kehlani cannot be here without having some Kehlani in your weekend vibe. So all that and more coming your way. Keep it out locked. 103.5 The Beat. 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
3: Damage, life still a gone on. And rule is still there. Life still a gone. Life still a gone. Yes.

Just music. Lil TJ with Beat the Odds, the song he actually made from his hospital bed after he got shot. If you listened, he did say, "I took 7 shots, no shame." It pays to listen to lyrics. Talk about singing through your pain, right? It's your Weekend Vibe with Yasmin. It's a Friday night, and of course, it all goes down tomorrow at the National Stadium. Stronger than before. All efforts going towards helping Super Mario. We know what it is. We ain't got no bunch of long talking to do. The city is outside for Mario tomorrow. Make sure you meet us there. Beat us there. Just be out there. And make sure you have come to have a good old time. It's for a good cause, a great cause even. Okay? So, I also want to say congratulations to the 2026 graduates. Traffic has been insane these last 2 to 3 days, and I finally realized it's because everybody graduated. And that's fine. Congratulations. Big ups to y'all. Do y'all thing. What I'm going to do is run us into a mix to kick off the end of the show. I feel like that's the vibe we on. So keep it dialed locked. 103.5. It is your Weekend Vibe.

little boy by the name of Billy Red. Wake up one early morning with double motor Remington. Going on a midnight robbery, running into it to get so low. Shocking our neighborhood when Billy Boy lost his clothes.

about to do this, dude. 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That is it for me.

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0: 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Here's what's trending in the Bahamas right now.
1: Thinking about that, Nassau. Bahamas update. Officers say they arrested three men after finding ammunition tucked inside a black jewelry box at an apartment complex on West Bay Street. It all started around 7 a.m. Wednesday morning with a search warrant driven by intelligence. Honestly, the detail about the jewelry box sticks with me. It's both mundane and chilling. I'm glad the joint operation moved quickly, but I'm curious what else the investigation turns up and whether nearby residents feel reassured tonight and safe. Tonight, partly cloudy and a low in the upper 70s. Tomorrow, mostly sunny, a high in the mid-80s. Currently, 83 in Nassau. Here's Youngin by Major Money Blow.
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1: That story out of Nassau, Bahamas stuck with me. A joint law enforcement team hit an apartment on West Bay Street around 7 a.m. Wednesday, acting on solid intelligence, and found ammunition tucked inside a black jewelry box. Three men were arrested on the spot. It's eerie how something so small can hide stakes that high. I'm glad officers executed a search warrant, but I'm also hoping this points investigators toward the source, not just the stash. Public safety needs the bigger picture. Tonight, partly cloudy and a low in the upper 70s. Tomorrow, mostly sunny, a high in the mid-80s. Currently, 83 in Nassau. Here's Step Aside by Barris Hammond.

loud mouth, we could fuck around. Hit the music, baby, cut it down. 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I feel like I'm a now. 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When I shine bright, blind is up now. In the cut, big black truck, sacked up. You could pick it up now.

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1: Thinking about that report out of Nassau, Bahamas, I can't get over the detail. Ammo tucked into a black jewelry box at an apartment on West Bay Street. Police say they hit the place just after 7 a.m., acting on intelligence, and ended up arresting three men. It reads like a scene from a show, but it's very real. A search warrant, a joint operation, and a lucky find before anything worse happened. I'm curious what charges follow and how that investigation unfolds. Tonight, partly cloudy, a low in the upper 70s. Tomorrow, mostly sunny, and a high in the mid-80s. Currently, 83 in Nassau. Here's Butterflies Pant 2 by Queen Naija.
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1: 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They say supply chain snags are the culprit, but replenishment is expected in the coming days. 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Today, sunny with a high in the low 90s. Tonight, clear, a low in the upper 70s. Tomorrow, rain, a high in the upper 80s. Currently, 81 in Nassau. Here's Monaleo Pudding Ya Dine by Monaleo.

KJ, cause these sons of me. 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

0: I don't give a what up for real. 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
0: That's why

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More than just music.

0: 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Here's what's trending in the Bahamas right now.
1: Tonight, I'm thinking about the National Prescription Drug Plan, NPDP, and its update on medication shortages. They're calling the gaps temporary, tied to supply chain hiccups, with replenishment expected in the coming days. For anyone managing a chronic illness, that wait can feel endless. I know. If you can, check with your pharmacist about partial fills, therapeutic alternatives, and refill reminders. NPDP says it's working to resolve this. In the meantime, keep a simple medication log and set alerts so you're not caught short. Today, sunny with a high in the low 90s. Tonight, clear with a low in the upper 70s. Tomorrow, rain with a high in the upper 80s. Currently, 81 in Nassau. 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

0: 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Somebody tell them people Mr. Hem is here.
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0: 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Never chase bread, chase the vision. 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Ballin' hard on another hemisphere. Somebody tell them people Mr. Hem is here.
1: Whoa, whoa, whoa, whoa, whoa, whoa.
0: Mr. Hem is here.
1: Whoa, whoa, whoa, whoa, whoa, whoa.
0: Mr. Hem.
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0: Yeah, this album is dedicated to all the teachers that told me I never amount to nothing. To all the people that lived above the buildings that I was hustling from, that called the police on me when I was just trying to make some money to feed my daughter.
1: Yeah.
0: And to all my peoples in the struggle, you know what I'm saying? It's all good, baby.
1: Shake it.

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I need green, Louis V, diamond rings, new Supreme, Balmain jeans, some VVs. See your bags, hopping tags, make a spin his last. 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I got him out here wildin'. Hop on a

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here before all of this. Guess you acting out now, you got an audience. 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

Yeah. 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
1: It's a happy day!
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Young money. Yeah. 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

Yeah. Sudden Hospitality, Ludacris. 103.5 The Beat on a Saturday. Take over the voice of the Bombers. And guess what? We just getting started, all right?

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103.5 The Beat, more than just music. 57 minutes after 11 o'clock hour on the AM side. You know, inside the studio, the voice of the Bombers. Don't forget, tonight is all about Stronger Than Before. Super Mario, big party. It's going on right there at the National Stadium. You definitely want to get there from early, because they got all kind of entertainment there for you. All of the DJs, them

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0: the beat more than just music. That's right, that was Zarani, No Games. Don't forget, Zarani will be on the outside tonight at Reggae Rewind alongside Barrington Levy. So I just had to play a few of their tracks so y'all could hear who exactly who are you talking about. But now, on to the deals for the day. I got to check in with my beat squad. They over there at the Mall of Marathon and Adidas. And I know who they are. I know if it's cool, it's there with Foresight. But whoever they are, they all buy Gaza on Father's Day tracksuit something. I know. What's going on? Check in, Kools. What's going on, bro?
1: Hey, afternoon, Gaza. Yours truly, Joe Kools. And let me say good afternoon to you, Gaza. And good afternoon to 242. Let me put it out there. We had the Mall of Marathon in the Adidas store. And you all already know what time it is. We doing the stripes, baby. And trust me, they have re-upped. And right now, they looking oh so beautiful up in here. Now, I don't know if the rest of y'all love football, a.k.a. soccer, the way Kools does, all right? But I love soccer because soccer got all them fresh jerseys and all the fresh colors. And you know, for sure, Adidas is here for it, all right? Now, as soon as you walk in, they looking real FIFA-ish up in here. I can be honest, they looking real FIFA-ish. I done run into Messi. Messi, you ready for FIFA this year?
2: We are definitely ready.
1: I like the way you said that. They definitely ready, and the store is looking oh so beautiful.
2: Yes, it is. We have all the FIFA World Cup gear. We have the soccer balls. We have our jerseys. So we have the Argentina, the Japan, Mexico. We have it all. The Jamaica.
1: Yeah.
2: So you guys, all my soccer lovers, come on down. Check out the store. The World Cup is at Adidas today.
1: Yes, definitely at Adidas, all right, and they doing it real big. Now, the beautiful thing about it, they got the shoes to go along with all the jerseys. So whatever jersey you pick, you can pick out some Adidas to go rock with it, all right? See, because Kools, I ain't really good at matching, but I know for sure that go with that and that go with this.
2: Definitely, we get it all, head to toe. We get the pants, the shoes, we get it all. We get new arrivals, you can't miss it. Come on down and check out the store.
1: Yep, and let me put a plug in for all my 876 crew, all my Jamaicans. They got Yenna jerseys up in here. And in the back of your jerseys, what the back of the jersey say?
2: Reggae boys.
1: So big up to Jamaica. They up with you full strong, so you definitely want to come on in. And like I say, take advantage of all the football jerseys, aka soccer jerseys. They got it all up in here, and the shoes and the pants to go along with it. You could actually look like a football player.
2: Yeah, so come on down, guys. All of our soccer gear, the World Cup, we are celebrating. We got months of this going on. We got new guests. Come on down, check it out. We got the new soccer cleats, everything soccer you find here at Adidas. And we also have new arrivals. Just in time for Father's Day, so all the women who shopping for your fathers, your dads, your uncles, your brothers, we get it all. So come on down. And also we have 25% off on selected shoes. So this is a good day to be here at Adidas.
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0: Morning Just Music on a Saturday takeover, the voice of the Bahamas, 1K Gaza. And listen to me. The only place I'd rather be right now than in the studio, I ain't gonna lie, I keeping it real with y'all. I'd rather be over there at Adidas in the Mall of Marathon, because the Beat Squad is going on. The Beat Squad definitely got the whole place unlocked. And guess what? Here they got up to 25% off. Here they got the Ant-Man new tennis. But guess who could tell you all better? You see that CM Joe Cools? Hey, Cools, check in, bro.
1: Hey, what up, Gaza? Yes, yours truly still live on location. And let me tell you something. We at the Adidas store. The store is looking so beautiful. I got a bigger plug up the balloon lady right there. I ain't never seen a one come and mess with the balloons before, massage the balloons before. Then she starts spraying some spray on the balloons. Hello.
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1: All right, that's all we need. 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A.K.A. soccer, that's what we call it. 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
1: That's what's up, all right? Now, let everybody know, for those who are basically trying to visualize what we're seeing right now, let them know as they walk in the store what they could expect.
3: It's all about soccer season, like we say. So we have jerseys from the door to the back of the store. We have cleats. We have new basketball tennis. We have the jerseys from almost every country you could find. We have different colors, white, red, yellow, blue. Different colors. We have t-shirts. We have new stock as well. So you could find sets for your father, your uncle, your godfather, the man in your life. You can find a set, meaning from top to bottom, hats, shirt, pants to match, and shoes.
1: You, all right, we got everything up in there, and you all already know them Adidas slippers. Everybody got a pair of them, all right. So if you need to re up on them, because you know, come on in and come get yourself a new brand pair of those, all right. 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
3: Yes, we have those.
1: 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Mr. DJ Foresight. We looking busy right now. We're going to kick the ball around, literally.

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0: Morning Jazz Music is 103.5 to BG Herbo with Went Legit. And G Herbo ain't lie yet. Every day is something new. It's cool though.
1: Hey, Slats got a phone.
0: Yeah. I still got more music coming your way before the break. Broadway, Girl of My Dreams. Only on a Saturday takeover.
2: Yeah.

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But please quit calling them little 1 week breaks celibacy. You're not celibate. You're not celibate. You're not celibate.

Listen to me, this is the voice of the Bombers, 1K guys inside the studio. Saturday takeover. And I ain't gonna lie, I don't need to, but I want to. Like I say, I don't need to, but I want to. Father's Day around the corner.

0: reach back by the studio. I ain't no problem doing that, man. Let me know.
1: It really is, Igaza. Now, all you got to do right now, right, is transfer it to me. And then you good to go, all right? Just let me know what you're dealing with, and I got you, all right? Foresight, pick it out. Hey, right now we are at the Adidas store, just like Gaza said. And it's a real good look right now because we are definitely ready for football, a.k.a. soccer, all right? There's a beautiful thing. And don't be trying to run from Rami, man. We got all these good-looking colors up in here. And yes, we've been mentioning the football and the soccer, but don't forget, but they got the other shoes up in here, well, like the classics. And then, you know, you got the Anthony Edwards up in here. I ain't gonna lie, but I like them Anthony Edwards, even though it's football time.
2: Yeah.

0: We have them all.
1: I'm telling you, all right? So you definitely want to come on in and check out what we're dealing with, all right? And just like we said, it's definitely all about football. So we can show nothing but love and respect because we got all of the jerseys. Y'all got all the jerseys.
0: All the jerseys. World Cup season is here. Football fever is everywhere right here at Adidas. If you want to rep your country, come down. If you want to rep a Pacific legendary club, come down. We got it in every color, every size.
1: Telling you, and that's what it's all about, all right? And the good thing about it is the shirts, they got the shoes to go along with it.
0: Looking like a soccer player.
1: Yeah, for real. I just ain't got the soccer legs, but everything. Come on now, Adidas is where we at. Oh, FYI, what's the store hours?
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1: All right, so that's what's up, all right? So you got until 7:30 today to come on in at the Baller Marathon at the Adidas store, right? Like I told you, it's going on in a beautiful way. And the beautiful thing is, actually, when you get your old soccer outfit, the shirt, the pants, and the shoes, get one old soccer football, too, because that's FIFA style right there, right?
0: So we have three different balls. We have the actual World Cup ball. We also have the second version of the ball, and then we have the practice one.
1: Yeah, that's what's up, all right? So trust me, when I say they have taken this very, very seriously, they have taken this very, very seriously, all right? So that's what's up. I done figure out that I go with the Emirates jersey. That's the one, because I don't know, I'm a black and white type of fella. So I like the black and white on the Emirates jersey. And then I done figure out again with them right there. You know what I'm saying? Because they are... What?
0: They fresh
1: right there. So yeah, I'm gonna be doing my little football situation today. I gotta borrow somebody's legs though, because I want to show my legs off tomorrow.
0: You can borrow mine.
1: All right then, there we go. We working together. It's all about the Adidas store. Come on down, yours truly, Joe Cools. We are broadcasting live.
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3: 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You'll never know when he strikes. K-Man 6 continues to not take accountability for some many by his one diss track alone. Were they sacrificed? Questions are still unanswered.

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1: Man, wicked and bad. 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

0: See them up in that town.
1: 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How are
0: they? Check. Bad man, me on the town, bro.
1: Lord, big.
0: Let's try the top of my head, bro.
1: Light them up.
0: No, we can't see them. No, we have to.
1: Oh,
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0: Say them a mish, and if them now them casket here than your room set, you can't see a rich. And if you lay down in your bed, you have a big thing. That is not a bed, that is a hammock. If you not believe me, ask God.
1: Yo, me not see them in my hometown. Which hometown, you know? They are circle my hometown. I'm not see nobody. Which hometown, you know? When them see sign welcome to Moby, enough of them start shaking, you know? Once I shake it, dad, we go on it. Be a bad. So hear that?

0: And guess what? Let me let y'all know right now. Right? I don't normally be in a rush to get about this building, but I gotta catch this sale Adidas got going on right there at the Mall of Marathon. I gotta see if my coworkers can wait around, see if I can borrow something from Foresight, because I ain't get it right now. I ain't gonna lie, I ain't get it. But I hear the price is good, so my bedroom might be able to do a little thing for me and make sure I get something. So let me just check in and make sure he's still on post and he ain't gone away. Hey, Coors, where Foresight at, man?
1: Hey, good afternoon once again, guys. Yours truly, Joe Coors. I hate to say it, but you catch me shopping. Well, I ain't to say you catch me shopping. That's what I love to do. But at the same time, we wrapping things up. That's what I meant to say. I hate to say. And I can be honest with you. I really wish I had brought a little bit more something, because I went to roll with Spain today. I wish I was been able to roll with Emirates, because boy, the Emirates colors just fire right now. And then, you know, just to show some love to Jamaica, I would have just dropped the Jamaica one in the bag as well, all right? I'm talking about the AKA soccer football jerseys. It's definitely FIFA up inside the Adidas store. I'm broadcasting live. Well, I got a little bit more time left. And why you keep running, mess? I walking to you and you keep backing up. Come this way. We talking about the kids now, right? Aren't we talking about the kids?
2: Yeah.
1: All right. Now, what all we got for the kids?
2: We have kids' jerseys. We have sets for the kids as well. And shoes. We have superstars in white and black. We also have the Mary Jane for the little girls. For any summer cute look.
1: Yeah. Definitely want to come and take advantage of those, all right? And FYI, all the jerseys for the grown folks, they got them for the little kids also.
2: Yes. We also have...
1: They get sizes and they have all the teams as well, all right? So that's definitely what it's all about. Shout out to my Adidas crew. You just can't talk. And that's...
2: Sorry.
1: I let everybody know the store hours.
2: The store hours from Monday to Friday, 10 to 7. 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
1: That's what's up, all right? And FYI, we got everything up in here that is all about FIFA, all right? We go down all the way to the official. They got the official soccer balls, but they use it on the field.
2: We do.
1: I'm telling you. So you can pick those up as well. And that's what it's definitely all about, all right? So it doesn't matter what team that you're repping. Come on in Adidas, and you can rep them all, because all of the colors look good up in here.
2: Yes, we have shoes to match the jerseys, too. We have the specials. We have new gazelles, we have the samba and the sambas in for all our sambas lovers and gazelle lovers. We have those styles for you to match your jersey if you're looking for a whole fit.
1: That's what's up, all right? And we ain't even mentioned that they got some pretty old looking socks up in here too. I see y'all get the fresh old socks with the little designs and all that type of stuff.
2: Yes, we have socks with cartoon characters. We also have the original white socks. We have the ankle socks for those who like short socks. We have it all. A little of everything we have.
1: Yeah, for real, all right. And we're talking about the Adidas store right here at the Mall of Marathon. So FYI, you definitely want to come on in. And you know for sure, as much as we've been talking about the fashionable stuff, there's always the gym stuff up in here as well. So for all the ladies and the fellas who want to do the gym, you could come on in and get all your gym wear.
2: Yes, we do. We have... sets for gym for women and men.
1: Yeah, and it's a real good look, all right? So shout out to my Adidas fam. I telling you, boy, it was a good damn time broadcasting. Football has just kicked off, so you know for sure this is going to be the official sport. And as the days go into more football, then you're going to probably start figuring out which team that you want to roll with, because trust me what I said, it's going to get some hot World Cup action.
2: Yes.
1: All right. That's about the size in. Like I said, we was broadcasting live. We got to wrap it up right now. I got my jersey in mind. You go strike it up from a place.
2: I
1: get two more? I won't get two more, but Foresight paying for this one, and I ain't getting more money. I ain't joking. Hey, Adidas store is where we at. Mall of Marathon is where you definitely want to be. It's all about FIFA. They got everything and then some. The sockers, the jerseys, the pants, the shoes, the outfits. Come on in, get yourself sorted out today.
3: It's probably like a day. If I gotta fight for love, it's like I don't even want it.

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No Ordinary Love right there on this Saturday, the 13th of June, 2026, man. You should know why that's a big day. A big date. A big place and time. All right? And I get a lot of things to inspire me from here and there and through my travels. Anything that come across me, you know, bigger than San Jado B, No Ordinary Love. That was my bandmate, Aquinas College. I can tell you all the years them. I'm getting old. But, you know, that's my schoolie on the radio doing things, singing his song. All right? I mean, I could be me on the radio singing my song, doing my thing. I could do my thing. All right? A little bit of motivation there. But I've been granted and garnering the most motivation from my OG, Super Mario. You know, Super Mario, he was up and at him. He's one of those guys who I used to say, boy, I don't know where Uncas get all this energy from. On the stage, jumping up and down. He's one of the first DJs I see out with an NAM monitor. A handless mic. He had a headset on. He even had no mic. And he had holding. He had a headset mic. Doing things different. You know? Went through some struggles. Went through some medical things. And now he's back. And I'm seeing that same energy. That same fervor. That same love for life. That same type of, wait, let's do it and let's do it big and let's do it different from my brother Super Mario. And it's crazy to me. So this event, I remember when he faced it, boy, I could do this. You understand? Long time. He said he had these flyers done. Months in advance. And now to see the day has finally come. Giving me motivation, man. You could come back. And you could come back stronger than before. And you could do it bigger than you ever did it, all right? Tonight at the National Stadium, it's all about stronger than before. We finally here. Big up to everybody on that lineup. Everybody going to be on that stage. And most importantly, Super Mario, we outside for you tonight, most definitely, all right? Let me get into the title track. Then we jumping in a quick commercial break. And then we're going to let the show continue to ride, man. We back stronger than before.

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0: for Ritual, you know it's good. If you don't, you probably do. A lot of people don't know things, you know. That's why I don't pretend to know things, because I know. All right, shout out to the homie Eduardo. The I Know podcast coming soon. Pick up the tree. Adrian the check-in. Adrian, don't say nothing. Adrian the check-in. Pick up to Dana Dance. We got pizza in the building, most definitely, courtesy of Marcos. Because that's my family, all right? They say, Cam, what's your last name? I think we family. You look like you from Relutra. You probably family. I'm family to y'all. My family to Marcos. All right, we got pizza in the building. We are family. All right, where in the world is Chili? You know, the Weekend Vibes mix coming up at 4 o'clock. Chili should be in the building. Should be in the building. If you know where Chili is, text him, call him. Say, think he running late. But whatever it may be, Chili don't miss waking up. So Chili could be right here. All right, today it is Stronger Than Before, Saturday, Super Mario at the National Stadium tonight. As I prep my mind and, you know, send my energy up to the skies for the one Super Mario. I send my love out there for the whole team. Look at the whole Super team and all the performances and guests and even the host tonight, Kennedy. You do your thing. You show it out for your graduation thing. You can say what you want about Kennedy, but Kennedy has come out solid. She is off her feathers on, and she is spinning for the camera. That's what it's all about, all right? Be coming back, mix on the other side. It's 103.5. It's the beat.
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0: face. 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

0: 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All right? Because I even used to call in. And then the woman's like, oh, you know you could order online, right? And I say, miss, you think I get dizzy? I could order online for you, huh? So, you know, just to avoid that, I just order online one time. Because you won't go on me break. Even though I speed a little break. All right? But when I come back, I'll be stronger than before. Just a reminder, we outside tonight at the National Stadium with Super Mario. Stronger than before. The biggest lineup you've seen on a stage is coming to you tonight. Make sure you're outside. Make sure you're there. Go check it out. And I think all the tables in the skybox, them gone. But, you know, you come true, you get in for your donation. It's all for a good cause. It's all in aid of Super Mario's medical fund. He's been down, he's been out, but he is right here, living it up, doing it big, and stronger than before. Shout out to Super Mario. All right, we coming back after this quick commercial break.
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8: 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Remember, Barrington Levy is gonna be there in time. Oh, we usually
9: 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Yeah.
0: 103.5 is The Beat. Yo, we right here. You never gotta wonder. You're never by yourself. You are not alone. Cam is here with you. Shout out to my cutie pies out there. Make sure you're outside today looking good. You can't be sideways, all right? Because I thought Adrie was sick and popped on. Man, she pop up. Adrie, you paid good. You lotion up good. You look pretty up. Shout out to Braids of Bloom. That's the big braider there.
10: You go bow for the result, nothing to discuss.
0: You go to Braid to Bloom, you don't got to worry about being around too much people. People speaking different language in your head.
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0: Call me. 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It's 103.
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4: 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The beat. More than just music.

0: Love is a serious thing. What you know about it, man? You are it. You're as made in it. Just let it flow. Let it shine, man. Send the love out to my super family. Stronger than before, Super Mario. Tonight at the National Stadium. I want to say happy birthday to my, can I say my cousin-in-law? My cousin-in-law, the beautiful Emily. Who's Emily Major celebrating her birthday today? I'm going to send her a call, send her some love. And happy birthday goes out to the one and only Dominic Parker. What say, Dom? Happy birthday to you. Boy, I wouldn't believe I miss mommy birthday. Happy birthday, mommy. Mommy, you know I love you. I was just upside down. Turn around. I was out of sorts. But happy birthday to mommy. Mommy, you know I love you. Alright. 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Make sure you're there. Go to the store if you need to go to the store. No, no, don't let it slip. Don't like the vibe out. Shout out to the short boss. Shout out to Krista. Shout out to Chelly. Chelly. Okay, I'm gonna come for with you, man. We coming back. Last lap on the other side, all right? Don't touch your dial.
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0: wrong people, just in general. Tonight, we at the National Stadium with the one and only Super Mario. It's stronger than before. My brother Super Mario, all the best to you. You know how to join the fan. And yeah, thank you for everything you've done for me and taught me. You're stronger than before, all right? Gates open from 8 o'clock. You come outside, it's going to be a good, clean, safe time. And a super, super, super vibes with Super Mario's whole team. There's so much great performances tonight, all right? That's where you want to be. We're going to link up on Monday back in the Firestorm. Make sure you're there. And top it with me and DJ Chili once again, all right? Be safe, my people. That's the weekend vibes.
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